my church. This is where I heal my hurts. It's in natural grace, or watching young life shape. It's in minor keys.

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0: Dexter ill today?
1: Mr. Kirk, Dexter's in school.
2: I'm afraid he's not, Miss Fishmore. Dexter's truancy problem is way out of hand. The Baltimore County School Board have decided to expel Dexter from the entire public school system.
1: Oh, Mr. Kirk, I'm as upset as you to learn Dexter's truancy. But surely expulsion is not the answer.
2: I'm afraid expulsion is the only answer. It's the opinion of the entire staff that Dexter is criminally insane.
3: That boy needs therapy.
4: Psychosomatic.
3: That boy needs therapy.
4: Psychosomatic.
3: That boy needs therapy.
4: Lying down on the couch.
5: What does that mean?
4: You're a nut. You're crazy in the coconut.
5: What does that mean?
3: That boy needs therapy.
5: I'm gonna kill you.
3: That boy needs therapy.
5: Granny Gazoo, let's have it, you. How about I count three?
3: That boy needs therapy.
6: He was white as a sheet.
7: And he also made false teeth.

0: branches above. Business continues below.
1: Did I ever tell you the story about
2: cowboys
3: and midgets
4: and the Indians
5: and what frontier psychiatrist?
6: I felt strangely hypnotized.
7: I was in another world.
8: The world of 20,000 girls.
9: And yeah. And rectangles.
10: Two and optometrists.
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1: That boy needs therapy.
0: Purely psychosomatic.
1: That boy needs therapy.
0: You're lying down on the couch.
2: What does that mean?
0: You're a nut. You're crazy in the coconut.
2: What does that mean?
1: That boy needs therapy.
0: I'm gonna kill you.
1: That boy needs therapy.
2: Brannigazoo, let's have it, you. I will not count three.
1: That boy needs therapy.
3: He was white as a sheet.
4: And he also made false teeth.

0: think of anything that talks other than a person?
1: A bird?
2: Yeah.
0: Sometimes a parrot talks.

0: me. Oh, the way I hear the melody, the waves bring clarity, running through me.
1: Come on, y'all.
0: You can't take this away from me. Oh, the way I hear the melody, the waves bring clarity, running through me.
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If I lose my life, I will be dead in yours. 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
1: effective,
0: and practical,
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0: all resources to the best of our abilities.

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1: But Moses, he knows his toeses aren't roses, as Moses supposes his toeses to be.
2: Moses supposes his toeses are roses, but Moses supposes erroneously.
1: A Moses, a Mose.
3: A rose is a rose.
1: A toes is a toes.

0: 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But Moses, he noses, his toeses aren't roses, as Moses supposes his toeses to be.
1: Moses supposes his toeses are roses, but Moses supposes erroneously.
0: A Moses is a Mose.
2: A rose is a rose.
0: A toes is a toes.
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2: We are all in the same system that's exploiting us, that is taking advantage of everybody. But that's the whole story. You have those working with the system getting fucked by the system. You see, it's dumb, it's dumb, it's dumb. We all remain in the same system sold to us for generations. Since the Western society became the imperial power.